0: 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I'll always find 100 reasons to be mad, 1000
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1: Taylor Swift, I knew it, I knew you.